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2: You're pushing me a little too far, punk. And we're gonna start killing, you hear me?
3: Yada yada! 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

Joséphine, Dracula, D'Artagnan, Cendrillon, Jules César, Arlequin,

I never take anything for granted. Only a fool maybe takes things for granted. Just because it's here today, it can be gone tomorrow. And that's one thing that you'll never in your life ever have to worry about me. If I'll ever change towards you, because baby, I love you. Girl, I love you. 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

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And then you realize the blue hula and bamboula are through. Tomorrow morning you'll discover you're just a karaoke lover. And when you dance it with each new love, there'll be true love just for you.

0: 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These are your LPs. 33 and a third. And they're really making a comeback.
1: You know,
2: vinyl is blood. It is the closest thing

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For you have now found the mystical path that will free you from the great karmic pattern, and it now becomes your inner dream.